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0: Les chenilles sont riches en protéines. 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

0: Relax yourself, girl, be settled in. 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
1: Man, what is he saying, man? For real. Somebody tell me what he's saying. 206-903-5397 DJ@KEXP.org. I want to know what he's saying. 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What is he? Anyway.

What's up? Yeah, what you been up to? Is that right? Like that there? I've been missing you, you know? But I want you to know something. I've been thinking.

0: to get a rap.
1: This is Ishmael.
2: Baba Maraire, your dad, Dougie.
1: And we are Shabazz Palaces. And what we doing, baby?
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supposed to be wrapped and remorseless. 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

0: crack, smack, uppers, downers, outers, inners, horse tranquilizers, cow paralyzers, blue bombers, green goofers, yellow submarines, LSD Mach 3, and trace amounts of
1: KEXP.

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Wow, J-Dub, that was awesome. Oh man, shout out to J-Dub, helping out on the real-time playlist. You heard Patsy Cline with Crazy. She recorded that song on this day back in 1961. And Metallica.

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1: That was a little bit funny.

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Whatever I play to you, you play back to me. 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You play back to me.

EXP, where the music matters. A little surf set for you. 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
1: And what is it you want to tell me about?
2: Dream of Wage, eh? It's a bit of a dance, really.